Life 102.5. I think we all have that thing that we're hanging on to. Like, I'm not giving this up. That memento you're holding on to, what might it be for you? We'll get to you and your story coming up next on the show.

0: 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You know, time to do some spring cleaning. It's Rick, but under no circumstances will I be throwing this away. Hi there, Andrew.
1: So I have a large box full of all the Ninja Turtles, all their sewer systems, trucks, everything that would have came with it, stuck in a closet at my parents' house, and I won't let them get rid of it. Since I can't have all that at my work, I keep little Ninja Turtles on my shelf at work just to remind me of those good times and that

0: 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I'm gonna set my world on fire. And Ben Fuller, Matt Maher, Rachel Lampa, Patrick Mayberry, Jamie McDonald, and Josh Baldwin. 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

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You know, we're in that season of spring cleaning. It's Rick. Is it bringing me joy? Is it bringing me value? If not, you're out of here. With the exception of this. What are you hanging on to? That memento or thing that you treasure? Your story coming up next on the show.

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0: Life 102.5. All right, if you're just joining the conversation on the show, it's Rick. We're talking about spring cleaning, but this is something that under no circumstances will I be throwing away. I'm hanging on to this, Dina.
1: It was weird. I got in the car this morning and I saw a sunflower seed on the floor. My kids and I like to eat sunflower seeds. And I was thinking about how in the last almost 2 years now, my husband and I have been through a really rough time. And our faith has grown from, you know, like faith of as small as a mustard seed. I'm thinking maybe now it's the size of a sunflower seed, but it's still relatively small compared to what God is capable of. As our whole situation is that we're hoping coming to a close, coming to resolve, coming to a point in our life where we can say, yay, God, you did this.
0: Honestly, I think you need to like pick up that sunflower seed, like hang on to it. Let that be that visual reminder of the work that God is doing.
1: Yeah, every time we turn around, there's something, some little sliver, some little something that God's got a hand in. And it has enabled our faith to grow.

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So excited that the Kudot is hosting yet again OneFest, the annual three-day Christian music festival, late July through the first week of August. For King and Country and Crowder, Matt Maher, Rachel Lampa, and more are going to be a part of it. 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

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You know, the Bible teaches us that our possessions, the things that we own, they'll tarnish, they'll rust over time. But, you know, this is something that's special to me, something that I treasure. I'm hanging on to it. What comes to mind for you? We'll share your story coming up next on the show. It's like

0: Life 102.5. So it seems silly, but I have a coffee mug from my first job ever. It's Rick. That's a memento, something valuable from the years past that I'm hanging on to. Hey, Pat, what you got?
1: I'm 58 years old, and on my 13th birthday, my mom surprised me with a little doll that I had said I wanted, and she said we couldn't afford. I'm one of 11 children, and I've

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0: 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OneFest 2026, the three-day music festival in Kadat, featuring Crowder. I got stolen by the gray robber. Pick me up from that rock bottom. For King and Country. I am finally alive. I'm gonna set my world on fire. And Ben Fuller, Matt Maher, Rachel Lampa, Patrick Mayberry, Jamie McDonald, and Josh Baldwin. 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
1: Madison's Life 102.5, connected with me tonight. My name is Rick Hall. You can tell it's summer in Madison when every conversation includes topics having to do with mulch. Talking a lot about mosquitoes. What else are we talking a lot about? 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It's elevation. This is called Rattle.

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A lot of people carrying stress quietly. So you know what? 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

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It's Rick. You heard about OneFest, right? It's coming July 31st through August 2nd, and you're going to see, well, acts like that for King of Country. They're going to be a part of it, and Crowder, Matt Maher, Rachel Ampa, and more. 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

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You know, this station sounds a lot different in the summertime. You got windows down, late sunsets, kids in the backseat arguing over snacks. 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Seth Schleter.

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Maybe you're not

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0: 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OneFest 2026, the three-day music festival in Kadat, featuring Crowder. 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For King and Country. I am finally alive. I'm gonna set my world on fire. And Ben Fuller, Matt Maher, Rachel Lampa, Patrick Mayberry, Jamie McDonald, and Josh Baldwin. 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

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These summer nights hitting differently. You're exhausted. You just need to disconnect. 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

0: Hi, this is Steve with Life 102.5. When Mary, who lives in Jefferson, joined Team 40, she told us, I can't imagine this station not being on, and that's why I'm giving. Honestly, I feel the same way. I know you might too. 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

0: 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OneFest 2026, the three-day music festival in Kadat, featuring Crowder. I got stolen by the grave robber. Pick me up from that rock bottom. For King and Country. I am finally alive. I'm gonna set my world on fire. And Ben Fuller, Matt Maher, Rachel Lampa, Patrick Mayberry, Jamie McDonald, and Josh Baldwin. 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
2: Today's day partners are Keith and Beth Foss, who are celebrating their 19th wedding anniversary. 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

0: I am Diane from Madison. When I turn on Life 102.5, I feel like, okay, this is God seeping into me. I think everybody should listen.
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OneFest 2026, the three-day music festival in Kadat, featuring Crowder. I got stolen by the grave robber. Pick me up from that rock bottom. For King and Country. I am finally alive. I'm gonna set my world on fire. And Ben Fuller, Matt Maher, Rachel Lampa, Patrick Mayberry, Jamie McDonald, and Josh Baldwin. 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
2: Today's day partners are Keith and Beth Foss, who are celebrating their 19th wedding anniversary. 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

0: 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You guys focus on a lot of positive things when there's a lot of negative stuff out there. So if I'm going to be driving, that's the kind of stuff I want to be putting into my mind.
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OneFest 2026, the three-day music festival in Kadat, featuring Crowder. I got stolen by the grave robber. Pick me up from that rock bottom. For King and Country. And Ben Fuller, Matt Maher, Rachel Lampa, Patrick Mayberry, Jamie McDonald, and Josh Baldwin. 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

So yesterday when I got home from work, I ended up calling the fire department. I'm Jordan. This is Life 102.5. And before you get worried, everything was okay. But I got home and heard a chirping sound and thought, okay, smoke detector battery, super easy to fix. And by the way, I'm house sitting. And so this isn't my house. And all of a sudden, I find myself playing Marco Polo with smoke detectors, trying to figure out where this thing is located. Eventually, I grab a chair, take it off the wall, and realize I have absolutely no idea how to open this thing. Now, I'm calling my parents, texting my friends, and searching drawers for a screwdriver because I have no idea where they keep them. And then my parents and my friends call me. And they're like, hey, Jordan, are you sure that's a smoke detector? I flip it over. It's a carbon monoxide detector, which apparently gets treated a little bit differently than a dead battery in a smoke detector. And thankfully, everything was completely fine. There was another detector in the house that was working as it should have, but still, the fire department was like, we're going to come over. We're going to make sure that everything's okay. And before I knew it, there was a fire truck outside of my house sitting job because this detector decided that this week while I was living there was the perfect time to stop working. Oh.

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There is nothing more humbling than calling your parents when you don't live at home. I'm Jordan. This is Life 102.5, and I have been house sitting this past week, and very long story short, I came home yesterday to a very crabby carbon monoxide detector. And before you freak out, everything was completely fine. It just very conveniently decided that my stay was the perfect time to stop working and let everybody know about it. And before I knew it, I was on the phone with my mom and dad trying to figure out this chapter of adulthood. Because apparently there's no age when your first instinct stops being, "Mom, Dad, what do I do?"

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So sing along to this next song. Uplifting, positive, Life 102.5.

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I got stolen by the grave robber. Pick me up from that rock bottom. For King and Country. And Ben Fuller, Matt Maher, Rachel Lampa, Patrick Mayberry, Jamie McDonald, and Josh Baldwin. 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

0: That season of figuring out adulthood and all of the weird curveballs that come with it, it's stressful. I'm Jordan. This is Life 102.5. And yesterday, I got to experience the very humbling moment of having the fire department show up to the house I'm house sitting because of a chirping carbon monoxide detector. Yeah, you heard me right. And thankfully, everything was completely fine. And the detector had simply decided that I needed a little more stress in my day. And my house sitting week was the perfect time to stop working. But there is something uniquely embarrassing about being at someone else's house while a fire truck is parked in the driveway, thinking logically, I know this would have happened no matter who was staying there, but seeing the fire truck in the driveway and going, wow, they trusted me with this place.
1: Why?

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Jesus, could you please just sit and cry with me till I can sing, till I can sing.

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0: 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I am finally alive. I'm gonna set my world on fire. And Ben Fuller, Matt Maher, Rachel Lampa, Patrick Mayberry, Jamie McDonald, and Josh Baldwin. 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

series is continuing. 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It's going to be so, so good. 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

0: Well, good morning, 6 o'clock club. It's Mighty Michaela
1: and Joyful Jordan.
0: Yes, producer Jordan is here. Producer Joyful Jordan, Joyful producer Jordan, Joyful Jordan.
1: I have many names.
0: I'm trying to figure out what's the best way to do this, but I don't know. I like Joyful Jordan for the 6 o'clock club. And then after that, you're producer Jordan.
1: That works.
0: Okay. Well, producer Jordan, the nearly impossible question is happening today, coming up in two songs.
1: It sure is.
2: Sometimes.

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1: Okay, 34% of people won't buy a car without this feature. What feature is it? I mean, this is, wow, I didn't know this, but, you know, I guess if you really like this thing, I mean, that makes sense.
2: A deal breaker.
1: I'm trying to be not obvious, right? 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All right, 34% of people won't buy a car without this feature. What feature is it?
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0: Good morning, 6 o'clock club. It's Mighty Michaela with you. Well, welcome to another 6 o'clock club, another time to play the nearly impossible question. Today's question, 34% of people won't buy a car without this feature. What feature is this? Who's this?
1: Good morning, Michaela. This is Teresa.
0: Hi.
1: On your way to take the grandkids to school again.
0: Oh, I love it.
1: I know. And school's out. This is their last week. So I only have 3 more days.
0: Oh, wow.
1: Today's 2 more days.
0: 3 more days, and then the summer is here.
1: Yep, and my daughter drives a school bus, so she's off too. So I'll get to either sleep in or have more time to do more stuff.
0: Well, just make sure you keep calling in.
1: I will. I have a guest today. My guess is backup cameras.
0: Ooh, yeah, those are nice features. Do you have a backup camera?
1: Yes, I do.
2: That's a deal breaker for me.
1: But my husband installed it for me.
0: Nice. Well, sadly, not the answer today, but I'm glad you called in.
1: Oh, I'm so glad too. You have a very wonderful, blessed day today, and I just love you. I just love listening to you every day.
0: You're so sweet. You have a wonderful day.
1: Thank you, hon. You too.
0: Bye-bye.
1: Bye-bye.
0: Okay, 34% of people won't buy a car without this feature. What feature is this?
2: Mandy texted in and said remote start. And that's a really good guess.
0: Man, my car is not new.
2: Mine isn't either.
0: Well, do you know what the answer is? 866-999-1025 or on Facebook, Life 102.5.
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0: Team to Praise. Hey, Michaela here, and producer Jordan is here. Good morning.
1: Good morning.
0: Okay, 34% of people won't buy a car without this feature. What feature is it? Okay, you can play on Facebook, or you can also call 866-999-1025. Who's this?
2: Hi, Michaela. It's Madeline.
0: Hi. What's your guest today?
2: I just wanted, you know, of course I wasn't sure if somebody already guessed this, but my guess is cup holders.
0: Oh, cup holders. No, you're the first one. And sadly, you're not right, though. I'm sorry. I wish I had better news.
2: All right. Oh, no worries. It's my first time calling in, so I just thought it would be fun.
0: Wow, I'm so glad you called. You need a 6 o'clock club name. So you got to tell me a little bit about yourself. What do you like to do?
2: I'm actually a figure skater. So I'm on my way to the ice arena right now to train.
0: Oh my goodness. This is so neat. Okay. So Madeline the skater, like what are we feeling here? You know, what's your preferred name?
2: Madeline the skater works just fine for me.
0: All right. It's official. We have a new club member. Thank you for calling.
2: Thank you. Have a blessed day.
0: Okay. 34% of people won't buy a car without this feature. What feature is it?
1: Faithful Cassandra guessed heated steering wheel, and Joshua said wheels.
0: Wheels.
1: That's a deal breaker.
0: Fair enough. Well, thank you so much, Joyful Jordan. Okay, what do you think it is? You can call 866-999-1025. You can also go on Facebook. Just search Life 102.5. Well, 6 o'clock club this morning. I hope you have a smile on your face. And if you don't, this song is for you. Here's Sidewalk Prophets.

What's better than seeing your favorite Life 102.5 artists on the same stage and on the same weekend? Seeing them for free. OneFest 2026, the three-day music festival in Kadat, featuring Crowder. I got stolen by the grave robber. Pick me up from that rock bottom. For King and Country. And Ben Fuller, Matt Maher, Rachel Lampa, Patrick Mayberry,

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0: So watch me burn. 34% of people won't buy a car without this feature. What is the feature? That's today's nearly impossible question. This is the 6 o'clock club. My name is Mighty Michaela. Producer Jordan, I'm sorry, your 6 o'clock name is Joyful Jordan. We're all here and you're here. Do you know what it is? Who's this?
1: Hi, my name is Heidi.
0: Hi, Heidi. Do you have a guess?
1: I do. I'm guessing a sunroof.
0: That's my guess. Do you have a sunroof?
1: I don't. My husband hates them. So we don't get them.
0: Fair enough.
1: He swears they all leak, and I'm like, I haven't had one because of it.
0: You know what? I have been in a car wash where the sunroof leaked. I was in my friend's car.
1: Oh,
0: I'll never forget
1: goodness.
0: That moment.
1: Yeah, I'm sure.
0: Well,
1: oh my goodness.
0: Sadly,

0: the answer today.
1: No, okay.
0: I know.
1: Thank you for taking my call. I love your station. I listen to it every day.
0: Oh, thank you so much for listening. You have a great day.
1: Yeah. You too. Thank you so much.
0: Okay, Joyful Jordan, what did people guess today?
2: Mike the Fisherman said CD player. Stacy said multiple charging outlets. And my dad said four-wheel drive.
0: Did any of them get it right?
2: Nope.
0: Okay, one more opportunity. Do you know what it is? 34% of people won't buy a car without this feature. 866-999-1025.

0: where you've been.
1: 34% of people won't buy a car without this feature. What feature is this? Hey, who's this?
2: This is Joan from Partyville. How are you two this morning?
1: Good. How are you, Joan?
2: Good. My guess is going to be heated seat.
1: You got it! Woohoo, Joan! How did you know?
2: And I have heated seats in my car. And I would not buy a car without heated seats either.
1: Fair enough. It's a nice feature, especially since we live in Wisconsin.
2: Exactly. And I have a heated steering wheel as well.
1: Ooh, so. Nice. Well, congratulations. Thank you for calling.
2: Thank you. Have a great day.
1: You too. Bye-bye. Okay, producer Joyful Jordan, 20 people got it right. Okay, how fast do you think you can say everybody's names?
3: I think I'm ready.
1: Okay, let's go.
3: All right. Janet, Eric, Sarah, Rob the Friendly Neighborhood Dentist, Nature-Loving Natasha, Vicky from Jadesville, Elizabeth, Jenny from Mineral Point, Tony, Evelyn, Becky, Melissa, Lori the Horse Girl, Dan, Rob, Jean, Michelle, Pam, Darcy, and Kimberly all got it right.
1: Well, thank you so much for playing this morning, 6 o'clock club. The Nearly Impossible Question will be back tomorrow. I hope you'll be back tomorrow and we can have more fun tomorrow. Thanks for playing 6 o'clock club.

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3: Today's day partners are Keith and Beth Foss, who are celebrating their 19th wedding anniversary. 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

0: Life at a 2.5. Hey, my name is Michaela, and producer Jordan is here. 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
1: We sure do.
0: And you, my friend, you could be the grand prize birthday winner. Fridays around 7:30-ish every Friday, we do this. I just have to know, is it your birthday?
1: And I'm just going to throw a spoiler out there real quick.
0: What?
1: Your birthday's coming up.
0: That's right. It's almost my birthday, but I can't be the grand prize birthday winner.
1: Man.
0: Well, I'd love to know, is it your birthday this week? Text the word celebrate to 41224.

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1: Life at a 2.5. Happy Tuesday. Hey, today it's a great day to be outside. A high of 78, clear skies. Tomorrow, warming up even more, a high of 82. Well, every Tuesday, it's always Forgiveness Factor time, and Tim Markle is almost here. He is going to be sharing this week's Forgiveness Factor coming up in two songs.

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1: It is, and it's time to continue our series on what the Bible says about forgiveness. Woo-hoo. So let's see where the Bible takes us today. Yeah, that's like the pages flipping. I don't know. But last week we talked about Genesis and the story of Joseph. So today, let's head to Luke and talk about another dysfunctional family. So, you know, sort of caveat here, if your family isn't perfect, you could still be a biblical family. Plenty of families in the Bible were not perfect. So hang in there, folks.
0: Yeah.
1: Well, the story in Luke is about this wealthy man who had two sons. The younger son came to him, basically said, you know, he didn't want to wait for his dad to die to get his dad's money. He wanted that money now. So this gracious man gave his son his half of the inheritance. And I imagine with a shake of his head and sorrow in his eyes, he said goodbye and hoped for the best for his son. Well, the kid squandered all the money, ended up working on a farm and eyeing up the food that the pigs got. So this kid humbled himself, went back to his dad to beg to be a worker on his dad's farm. He didn't come back to take his place in the family. He took responsibility and expected to be cut out of the family. He just wanted to eat and be safe. But his dad had been watching and waiting and waiting and waiting and praying and hoping. And he ran out to him and treated him as if he was his child, because he was. And he restored him to his position in the family. So what can we learn? First, God is awesome. Second, God is waiting and hoping for us to take responsibility for our missteps, our own poor choices, our own times we hurt him and we've hurt others. And he is holding his arms open wide, ready to restore us, ready to forgive us. Third, to receive forgiveness, it helps to be humble and truthful. And fourth, we need to consider our attitude toward people that have hurt us. Are we waiting for them to grovel, or are we looking for ways we can love them and show them compassion and forgiveness? You know, like God. God is awesome. You can forgive.
0: Such a convicting question. Are we looking for ways to love them? Thank you, Tim. If you missed any of this, you can always catch it online at Life 102.5.

0: 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And Ben Fuller, Matt Maher, Rachel Lampa, Patrick Mayberry, Jamie McDonald, and Josh Baldwin. 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

It feels so good when your hard work is noticed, when someone goes out of their way to say good job. Hey, my name is Michaela. I love calling managers and letting them know that their employees, their hard work is noticed. It matters. Friend, but I need your help. Would you let me know if you've seen someone go above and beyond at their job recently? Let me know by texting the word manager to 41224. I'm actually calling a manager coming up in just three songs. Don't miss it.

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0: I'm going to call a manager right now. Don't miss this.
1: Johnson Creek Menards, this is Zach speaking.
0: Hi, Zach. My name is Michaela. I work for a radio station called Life in a 2.5. Can I share something with you?
1: Go right ahead.
0: Our listener, Josh, went to your location in Johnson Creek, and he met Jason. Do you know Jason?
1: Is there a last name?
0: No, he said Jason was helping him with a purchase of a front door. He thinks Jason might be a manager.
1: Yep. Okay. Yeah. So it's going to be Jason. Yep. He's in our building materials department.
0: Okay, cool. Well, Josh had just the best experience with Jason. He said that Jason was extremely kind and he could just see how he put every customer first. He said the process to purchase this front door, he just felt like it went so smoothly. Jason just got rid of all the obstacles and made it so easy, and he was just so thankful for Jason.
1: Well, that is terrific to hear. It's great news. That's trying to give the best possible, you know, guest service that we can offer. And it sounds like Jason, you know, did that job.
0: Yeah. So this sounds like Jason, the kind of guy he is, huh?
1: Oh, most certainly.
0: Zach, I mean, obviously people are talking about your workers, your employees. That means you as a manager over there, you're doing a great job too. So I just wanted to encourage you and your whole staff.
1: Awesome. Well, I greatly appreciate it.
0: Thank you so much.
1: Yep. Have a good day.
0: You too. Bye-bye.
1: Bye.
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Hi, I'm Jess from Oregon. It fills my soul, truly. The word of God is in these songs, and being able to hear it as often I do when I'm driving back and forth to work, and it really fills me. 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

For Emily, life in a 2.5 helps her regulate her attitude towards the problems in life. She's like, I hear the music and it speaks to my soul. It reminds me that God is right there with me. She said, I will trust God and worship him through the hard seasons. And she's like, I am so thankful for Life in a 2.5 being the soundtrack to all of that. Well, friend, Life in a 2.5 is listener supported, and we are reaching the end of our fiscal year. 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
2: Today's day partners are Keith and Beth Foss, who are celebrating their 19th wedding anniversary. 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Keith and Beth say they are thankful for Life 102.5, helping them focus on what really matters, God in all things. 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

0: Hi, I'm Carla from Madison. With everything that is so crazy in this world, it's the one thing that is like safe and comforting to me.
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0: been struggling to fall asleep. Like, my mind is just running and running, no matter how tired I actually am. I just can't seem to shut off the thoughts. Hey, Michaela here on Life 102.5. So I've started to do something simple. Every time a thought pops in my head, I just say, Lord, I know you care about me, so I'm giving this thought to you. And then another thought pops in. I'm like, okay, this one too, God. And then another, okay, this thought too. But eventually I do fall asleep. But I feel like that's what 1 Peter 5:7 really is about. 1 Peter 5:7 says, cast all your cares on him because he cares for you. And maybe that's what that verse, you know, is supposed to look like. Not one big surrender, but 100 little ones over and over again. Lord, I'm giving this one to you. Okay, Lord, I'm giving this one to you too.
1: I've got so much to be thankful for. 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

When someone says summer, the first couple things that come to my mind is the pool, being outside in the hot summer sun, and music festivals. Well, there is one coming up that you could actually win tickets to. It's happening in Kadat. It's called One Fest, and this week we're giving away a 4-pack of tickets plus parking to just cover all the expenses. You're not going to want to miss out on this. It's happening in Kadat, July 31st through August 2nd. You could see for King and Country, Crowder, Ben Fuller, and so many more amazing Life on a 2.5 artists. 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
1: Thanks so much.
2: Such a blessing. Such a blessing. People are wonderful.
1: Strangers, blessing strangers. Hi, my name is Michaela. This is Life 102.5. Joe is 87 years old. He should be retired, but he is not able to retire at this point. He's actually been door dashing to try to cover everyday expenses and pay for medication. Well, one recent delivery actually took an unexpected turn when he accidentally showed up to the wrong house. That house was Alana's house. Alana was cleaning out her garage when she noticed Joe a little disoriented. They started chatting for a few minutes, and she ended up hearing his story that he's still working, but it's physically become difficult lately. He was admitting that he's been climbing stairs and navigating all these deliveries. It's just taken a toll on him. Well, she handed him $100 right there and encouraged him to take the rest of the day off. But her kindness didn't stop there. Alana started a GoFundMe. And at first, donations came in and it was like $400. And she's like, Joe, you could take a couple days off. This is so exciting. And then all of a sudden, after she posted this on social media, that fundraiser exploded. Donations started to pour in, and it passed the $40,000 mark, and it's still climbing today. She was so excited to bless Joe, and Joe was just so blessed to be blessed. Strangers, blessing strangers, let's go and do the same. Great.

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Jen was telling me that her friend has been holding on to some hurtful comments people wrote about him years ago. And not just like remembering them, he actually kept copies and reread them from time to time. Jen told him, you gotta delete those. I mean, those are taking up space in your life and keeping you stuck in your past. My name is Michaela. This is Life on a 2.5. You and I might not be exactly like Jen's friend, where we actually have the physical copies of those hurtful words that people have said about us. But if you're anything like me, you've probably replayed some hurtful criticism in your head over and over again, and you've thought about them. Well, you and I, we have to be like this guy. We got to eventually delete those things. We have to get rid of them. Philippians 4:8 says, finally, brothers and sisters, whatever is true, whatever is noble, whatever is right, whatever is pure, whatever is lovely, whatever is admirable, if anything is excellent or praiseworthy, think about such things.

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2: Today's day partners are Keith and Beth Foss, who are celebrating their 19th wedding anniversary. 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

0: 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Hey, my name is Michaela, and producer Jordan is here. 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
1: We sure do.
0: And you, my friend, you could be the grand prize birthday winner. Fridays around 7:30-ish every Friday we do this. I just have to know, is it your birthday?
1: And I'm just going to throw a spoiler out there real quick.
0: What?
1: Your birthday's coming up.
0: That's right. It's almost my birthday, but I can't be the grand prize birthday winner.
1: Man.
0: Well, I'd love to know, is it your birthday this week? Text the word celebrate to 41224.

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Life at a 2.5. Happy Tuesday. Hey, today it's a great day to be outside. A high of 78, clear skies. Tomorrow, warming up even more, a high of 82. Well, every Tuesday, it's always forgiveness factor time. And Tim Markle is almost here. He is going to be sharing this week's forgiveness factor coming up in two songs. Don't miss this.

0: Life 102.5. Tim Markle just walked into the studio. That means it's forgiveness factor time.
1: It is, and it's time to continue our series on what the Bible says about forgiveness. Woo-hoo. So let's see where the Bible takes us today. Yeah, that's like the pages flipping. I don't know. But last week we talked about Genesis and the story of Joseph. So today let's head to Luke and talk about another dysfunctional family. So, you know, sort of caveat here, if your family isn't perfect, you could still be a biblical family. Plenty of families in the Bible were not perfect. So hang in there, folks.
0: Yeah.
1: Well, the story in Luke is about this wealthy man who had two sons. The younger son came to him, basically said, you know, he didn't want to wait for his dad to die to get his dad's money. He wanted that money now. So this gracious man gave his son his half of the inheritance, and I imagine with a shake of his head and sorrow in his eyes, he said goodbye and hoped for the best for his son. Well, the kid squandered all the money, ended up working on a farm and eyeing up the food that the pigs got. So this kid humbled himself, went back to his dad to beg to be a worker on his dad's farm. He didn't come back to take his place in the family. He took responsibility and expected to be cut out of the family. He just wanted to eat and be safe. But his dad had been watching and waiting and waiting and waiting and praying and hoping. And he ran out to him and treated him as if he was his child, because he was. And he restored him to his position in the family. So what can we learn? First, God is awesome. Second, God is waiting and hoping for us to take responsibility for our missteps, our own poor choices, our own times we hurt him and we've hurt others. And he is holding his arms open wide, ready to restore us, ready to forgive us. Third, to receive forgiveness, it helps to be humble and truthful. And fourth, we need to consider our attitude toward people that have hurt us. Are we waiting for them to grovel, or are we looking for ways we can love them and show them compassion and forgiveness? You know, like God. God is awesome. You can forgive.
0: Such a convicting question. Are we looking for ways to love them? Thank you, Tim. If you missed any of this, you can always catch it online at life1025.com.

0: 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And Ben Fuller, Matt Maher, Rachel Lampa, Patrick Mayberry, Jamie McDonald, and Josh Baldwin. 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
1: Giant Creek Menards. This is Zach speaking.
0: Hi, Zach. My name is Michaela. I work for a radio station called Life in a 2.5. Can I share something with you?
1: Go right ahead.
0: Our listener, Josh, went to your location in Johnson Creek, and he met Jason. Do you know Jason?
1: Is there a last name?
0: No, he said Jason was helping him with a purchase of a front door. He thinks Jason might be a manager.
1: Yep. Okay. Yeah. So it's going to be Jason. Yep. He's in our building materials department.
0: Okay, cool. Well, Josh had just the best experience with Jason. He said that Jason was extremely kind and he could just see how he put every customer first. He said the process to purchase this front door, he just felt like it went so smoothly. Jason just got rid of all the obstacles and made it so easy, and he was just so thankful for Jason.
1: Well, that is terrific to hear. It's great news. That's trying to give the best possible, you know, guest service that we can offer. And it sounds like Jason, you know, did that job.
0: Yeah. So this sounds like Jason, the kind of guy he is, huh?
1: Oh, most certainly.
0: Zach, I mean, obviously people are talking about your workers, your employees. That means you as a manager over there, you're doing a great job too. So I just wanted to encourage you and your whole staff.
1: Awesome. Well, I greatly appreciate it.
0: Thank you so much.
1: Yep. Have a good day.
0: You too. Bye-bye.
1: Bye.
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She's like, I hear the music and it speaks to my soul. It reminds me that God is right there with me. She said, I will trust God and worship him through the hard seasons. And she's like, I am so thankful for Life in a 2.5 being the soundtrack to all of that. 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
2: Today's day partners are Keith and Beth Foss, who are celebrating their 19th wedding anniversary. 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

Romans 8:37 says, in all these things, we are more than conquerors through him who loved us. If you've ever felt overwhelmed or like you're running on empty, remember that God's love will help you overcome any challenge. 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

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Honestly, you may already know that, especially if you've spent quite some time listening to us. 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

What if today started with one simple yes? 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Like saying yes to love when it's easier to stay guarded, or yes to hope even if the future feels uncertain. Yes to joy in the middle of ordinary moments. Yes to compassion, both for others or for yourself. As you hear me talk about that today, maybe you even have one that kind of sticks out. Maybe it feels like that's the one that God is inviting you into today. Yes to love, to hope, to joy, to compassion.

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0: Hi, this is Steve with Life 102.5. When Mary, who lives in Jefferson, joined Team 40, she told us, I can't imagine this station not being on, and that's why I'm giving. Honestly, I feel the same way. I know you might too. 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

0: Well, thanks for listening to Life 102.5. I'm Jill, and today highs are going to be in the upper 70s, sunny skies, and kind of enjoying things continuing to just inch warmer and warmer over the next couple of days. So we get a few days of that warmth, that sun, and then come Friday, possibly into the weekend, we could see some of that rain. So honestly, it's a good mix of a week to be outside, to enjoy, and then let that rain come and keep everything just getting more green and fresh.
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I'm Jill, and I just want you to know that we're so glad that you are listening today. We know that, you know, this is a time in our lives where our attention is just, you know, it's being competed for, right? There's so many places and people and things and social media platforms all wanting our attention. That's a really valuable thing that you have. And so I just want you to know that the moments that you have given your attention to this radio station, given your attention to the encouragement in a song, that matters.

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2: Today's day partners are Keith and Beth Foss, who are celebrating their 19th wedding anniversary. 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Keith and Beth say they are thankful for Life 102.5, helping them focus on what really matters, God in all things. 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

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I'm Jill, and boy, today, sunny skies, highs in the upper 70s, and then come tomorrow, Thursday, things kind of just inching warmer and warmer. So a few days of sun, then we could see things kind of switch to some rain, which honestly, what a good balance, like opportunities this week to get out and enjoy some of that sun, and then rain coming to keep everything green and fresh. I've been thinking.

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Okay, mark your calendars for July 31st through August 2nd. Coming up, OneFest is an annual three-day Christian music festival held in Kadot, and that's coming up this summer. You can have a chance to see artists like For King and Country, Crowder, Ben Fuller, Matt Maher, and more. 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

0: 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It's nice to have on in the background for uplifting music, to know that it's something that you can have on with a kid, just something you can have on with the grandkids now as well.
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0: 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I just began listening this year, and I just bought my first Bible. 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

Hi, I'm Tracy from Madison. You guys focus on a lot of positive things when there's a lot of negative stuff out there. So if I'm going to be driving, that's the kind of stuff I want to be putting into my

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Well, this week here on Life 102.5, I've been talking about something that honestly I didn't want to. I wanted to just kind of ignore it and move past it and just kind of pretend like nothing's going wrong. And I also know that that's not what I would encourage you to do if you were in my situation. And so I want to be somebody who's willing to say, yeah, I'm a real person who has struggles too. And so something that I've been sharing is I've been training to run my first full marathon. And the event is this month. But unfortunately, a couple weeks ago, I started having some pain in my leg and eventually went to the doctor. And it turns out I have a stress injury in two different parts of my tibia. And I am not going to be able to finish the race. And it has been a pretty hard stretch kind of coming to grips with that reality. And today I started crutches. I have to go no weight bearing for 3 weeks. And man, crutches, in theory, simple to use, but like I get the idea, but when you're actually fully relying on them to now get you places that your leg could just do before, it's not my favorite. And so I'm just realizing like, all right, there's some changes in my life I was not expecting, and I'm going to need some extra grace. And I hope that if you find yourself in the midst of a situation you weren't expecting, that you give yourself some grace too.

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2: Today's day partners are Keith and Beth Foss, who are celebrating their 19th wedding anniversary. They say God has truly blessed them with two wonderful boys, Samuel and Matthias, who love to roll the windows down and sing along with Jeremy Camp, Brandon Heath, and Jason Gray. Keith and Beth say they are thankful for Life 102.5, helping them focus on what really matters, God in all things. Let everything that has breath praise the Lord. 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

0: Well, it sure can be easy to find things in life happening that can stress us out, that are frustrating, that are causing anxiety. But instead, what if we focused, gave all that attention to focusing on things that we're thankful for? 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

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I'm Jill, and coming up on August 23rd at the Monona Terrace in Madison, Colton Dixon is going to be performing, and we would love to see you there. 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

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And everyone you lock eyes with is loved by Him too. 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

0: Hi, this is Steve with Life 102.5. When Mary, who lives in Jefferson, joined Team 40, she told us, "I can't imagine this station not being on, and that's why I'm giving." 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

0: It's amazing how something can really quickly change your perspective. Like if something happens in your life you weren't expecting, or something gets taken away, or you walk through a difficult circumstance, you're like, wow, I didn't realize how good I had it. I'm Jill here on Life 102.5, and just being really honest with you, kind of been walking through some difficult circumstances with a running injury that has pulled me from the marathon that I have been training for many, many months. And today I started crutches. I'm going to be going no weight bearing for 3 weeks. And can I just tell you, when you start using crutches to get around, it immediately gives you perspective of how thankful the next time I can walk normally, that I'm going to be, that I don't want to take for granted that there are places and spaces that I can get to quickly when my legs just work with no pain. And that's not going to be my life for the next few weeks. And I don't say that to add any sort of pity towards me, but I think sometimes just that reality that, you know, when you have ever walked through a difficult circumstance, when you have had something taken away, like, an injury that's taken away your ability to do something, boy, it just is like, man, the next time I'm able to do that thing again, I'm just going to be thankful in a way that I wasn't before, honestly.
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2: Today's day partners are Keith and Beth Foss, who are celebrating their 19th wedding anniversary. 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

If June arrived and you were like, where did this month come from? It was just May, and maybe you're feeling overwhelmed and it's like, okay, there's a lot going on. Then I just want to invite you to slow down for just a moment today. And as you listen to Life 102.5, maybe you need to take a moment for yourself to kind of do a little self-check-in and go, where am I at? And just be honest about it. Maybe it's feeling a lot of joy. Maybe there's anxiety there. Maybe there's some grief or fear, and any of those things are okay, even if you would answer yes to all of them. But I just invite you to take a minute today to slow down and maybe even let the words of this song become a prayer for you.

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0: 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And Ben Fuller, Matt Maher, Rachel Lampa, Patrick Mayberry, Jamie McDonald, and Josh Baldwin. 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

One of my favorite things about this time of year right now is getting to watch the growth of some of the flowers around my house. When I bought my house about a year and a half ago, I didn't have much landscaping done. Like, things were clean and taken care of, but there just wasn't a lot going on. And so I planted a few things the end of last season, and this is the first year I was able to see, like, okay, did they make it through the winter? And good news, they have. Nothing's bloomed yet, but it's coming. So I'm grateful for a week like this where we're seeing a few days of just warm weather, some

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1: 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But you were with them in the fire, and they walked out the next day. And Daniel met a lion, because he chose to pray. 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

You are unconditionally loved by God. Just hope you let that sink in today. It's a simple truth, but sometimes there are things that can happen in our lives that make us wonder, like, God, do you really care? Do you really love us? And so I just want to remind you that, yes, you are unconditionally loved by God. And that means that you and I, we also have the great honor and opportunity to share that love with those around us. 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
2: Today's day partners are Keith and Beth Foss, who are celebrating their 19th wedding anniversary. They say God has truly blessed them with two wonderful boys, Samuel and Matthias, who love to roll the windows down and sing along with Jeremy Camp, Brandon Heath, and Jason Gray. Keith and Beth say they are thankful for Life 102.5, helping them focus on what really matters, God in all things. Let everything that has breath praise the Lord. 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
1: 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And you probably hear a lot of those kinds of songs on Life 102.5, but maybe this one in particular from John Reddick, this is the one you wanted to sing along to today. 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

0: 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I just began listening this year, and I just bought my first Bible. 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

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This is Life 102.5. Like, what if today was about saying yes? Yes to love when it's easier to stay guarded, or yes to joy in the middle of those ordinary circumstances, those ordinary moments. Yes to compassion, both for others and for yourself. What if today started with one simple

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came across this quote today that I thought was just such a good reminder here on Life 102.5. It's that you are loved by God, and everyone you lock eyes with is loved by Him too. Well,

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2: Today's day partners are Keith and Beth Foss, who are celebrating their 19th wedding anniversary. They say God has truly blessed them with two wonderful boys, Samuel and Matthias, who love to roll the windows down and sing along with Jeremy Camp, Brandon Heath, and Jason Gray. Keith and Beth say they are thankful for Life 102.5, helping them focus on what really matters, God in all things. 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

Life 102.5. Hi, I'm Nick. Happy afternoon. You made it to Tuesday. We're moving through our week successfully, hopefully. It's been a good one so far. Here's some 10th Avenue North to just make the day that much better. It's Control.

0: on me. The King of Heaven wants me. So this world has lost its grip on me.
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How's it going? I'm Nick on Life 102.5. What made you smile from this last weekend? My daughter stopped by the house, actually. I hadn't seen her for about a week and a half. And she brought her dog over. We hung out, got to talk baseball. It really made my Saturday that much better. Or no, that was Sunday. I

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1: 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I'm constantly inviting God to be with me wherever I am. 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

So got any plans for August 23rd? Life 102.5. Hey, it's Nick. Well, if you don't, Colton Dixon is coming to town. 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

0: every. 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OneFest 2026, the three-day music festival in Kadat, featuring Crowder. I got stolen by the gray robber. Pick me up from that rock bottom. For King and Country. I am finally alive. I'm gonna set my world on fire. And Ben Fuller, Matt Marr, Rachel Lampa, Patrick Mayberry, Jamie McDonald, and Josh Baldwin. 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OneFest 2026. 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

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Hi, it's Nick. And this month, I've been married for 26 years and always looking for ways to grow my marriage, to improve it. And communication, they say, is key. And I found like some tips on how to communicate better. They can work in anything. But one is to use focused attention communication, direct eye contact, pause or mute on a remote when you're talking to your spouse, put your phone in a completely different room, or just initiate a conversation with your spouse about, hey, how are things going? Yeah.

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Okay, if the kids are in the car, this one on Life 102.5, yeah, sing it loud, turn it up. 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
2: Today's day partners are Keith and Beth Foss, who are celebrating their 19th wedding anniversary. 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Keith and Beth say they are thankful for Life 102.5, helping them focus on what really matters, God in all things. Let everything that has breath praise the Lord. 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
1: 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What's been one of the best tools in your marriage or your relationship for communication? 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She didn't want to hurt me. She was trying to understand me.
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0: 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I'm Professor Nick for Dad Joke 101 and got a good one for you that was kind of a realization to me. Driving this morning, I was up super early before the sun even came up, and I was wondering to myself, you know what? Where is the sun? Where is it at? And then suddenly it dawned on me.
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And gospel, if you're wondering what it means, it's just good news. Good news of Jesus.

Want a good relationship? Communication is key. Life 102.5. Hi, I'm Nick, and going to be celebrating 26 years of marriage this month and always looking for ways to improve, right? And communication is one way to do that. And I found some tips, and a good one that they had on there was communicate clear expectations by clarifying what your spouse, your significant other means. You know, like, you prefer relaxing vacation. What does relaxing mean to you? Things like that can help you better understand and not miscommunicate. You are

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2: Today's day partners are Keith and Beth Foss, who are celebrating their 19th wedding anniversary. 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
2: 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Look, I got

0: this is Paul from Lake Mills. 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

Life 102.5. I'm Nick, bringing you some encouragement from Psalm 34:2. I will boast only in the Lord. Let all who are helpless take heart.

0: 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And Ben Fuller, Matt Maher, Rachel Lampa, Patrick Mayberry, Jamie McDonald, and Josh Baldwin. 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
1: I've got a friend.

It's kind of an obvious thing to make communication better, but we don't do it. Life 102.5. Hey, it's Nick, and got my 26th wedding anniversary coming up this month, and always looking for ways that I could be a better husband, be better at communicating. And a great tip I'm seeing is to wrangle your technology as a skill. Like when you go out to dinner, leave your cell phone in the car, unless you need contact for the kids and stuff, but then don't put it on the table. Keep it in your purse, keep it in your pocket. When you're apart from each other, send some fun text messages during the day, just random stuff to say, I love you, or I'm thinking of you. And one that's a hard one, remove the television from your bedroom so it won't be a retreat to tech. It'll be a retreat from tech with each other.

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2: Today's day partners are Keith and Beth Foss, who are celebrating their 19th wedding anniversary. They say God has truly blessed them with two wonderful boys, Samuel and Matthias, who love to roll the windows down and sing along with Jeremy Camp, Brandon Heath, and Jason Gray. Keith and Beth say they are thankful for Life 102.5, helping them focus on what really matters, God in all things. Let everything that has breath praise the Lord. Thank you, Keith and Beth Foss, for your support of Life 102.5, and happy anniversary.

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0: This is a tough communication skill to learn in marriage. Life 102.5. Happy afternoon. I'm Nick. And it's to not add to the conversation, but ask about the conversation. So you have you're talking with your spouse about how their day went. Instead of like telling them about your day or adding some advice or something, ask like, so what were you feeling when your boss took credit for your work? Or how did that happen? What did you do afterwards? So they feel they're being heard and not just being spoken to.
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Hi, I'm Nick. He's coming to Madison, the Monona Terrace, right here in town, and you could be there. 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Sometimes

0: Hi, I'm Elise from Oregon. I have it on all the time so we can just constantly be worshiping. And I love those experiences where I feel like a song will come on and I just needed to hear it that specific day.
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Life 102.5. How's it going? I'm Nick. And communication in a relationship is important, especially with your spouse. And I love this idea of streak connecting with your spouse, not street, streak. Like, keep multiple days of just randomly texting them, "I love you." Just random notices of those things, or random notes for a streak in a week of just saying, "I love you. I was thinking of you, praying for you," or just something fun and encouraging. I love that idea.

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Hey, I'm Nick, and I'm going to be celebrating my 26th wedding anniversary this month. And when we first got married, my wife and I said, okay, you'll be planning all the odd years, you'll be planning all the even years just to make it better for us. We're not wondering who's doing what. And so this is my wife's year to plan it. And she said, okay, I want to surprise you, but I want to make sure you like what we're doing. So here's everything we're doing. She has never, I think only twice has she ever surprised me in our marriage.

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I need a peace that only heaven knows. Jesus, could you please just sit and cry with me till I can sing, till I can sing. It is well with my soul.

0: 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When Mary, who lives in Jefferson, joined Team 40, she told us, I can't imagine this station not being on, and that's why I'm giving. 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

Thanks for hanging out with me this afternoon on Life 102.5. I'm Nick, and as always, hope the rest of your week goes good. Also, I hope dinner's yummy, whatever you made up, or maybe you're buying it. It's super good. Don't forget, have some dessert, two Oreos, glass of milk. God.

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2: Today's day partners are Keith and Beth Foss, who are celebrating their 19th wedding anniversary. They say God has truly blessed them with two wonderful boys, Samuel and Matthias, who love to roll the windows down and sing along with Jeremy Camp, Brandon Heath, and Jason Gray. Keith and Beth say they are thankful for Life 102.5, helping them focus on what really matters, God in all things. Let everything that has breath praise the Lord. Thank you, Keith and Beth Foss, for your support of Life 102.5, and happy anniversary.